0: Listen, I say get out of my face.
1: Radio Sud.
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You know the way my blood runs, 'cause darling, you're the only one. Can you and I go somewhere? Go somewhere we can be alone. Lying like John and Yoko, fake our deaths and leave. Am I tripping? Are you with me?

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2: 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I could try rock and roll. I could try it with a blues.

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looks beautiful from up here. Let me tell you. It's frightening, I'm telling you. It looks beautiful.

0: fisicata.
1: Well now, we call this the act of mating. But there are several other very important differences between human beings and animals that you should know about.